0: before you go, there's something I want you to have.
1: Oh, it's beautiful. But wait a minute, isn't this...
0: Yeah, yes it is.
1: But I thought the old lady dropped it into the ocean in the air.
0: Well, baby, I went down and got it.

0: Guests for lunch on Studio Pew.
1: Summer edition.
2: Guests for lunch
3: on Studio Pew.
0: The dance station of Italy.
2: The dance station d'Italia.